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Let's get the party started. See you at the bar, you was hardly talking. That's when I knew that your heart was scarring. Friends to lovers need a part to star in. Like, wait, babe, let me

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Amsterdams nieuwste keuze voor hits. 24/7 Spice. You played it cool and I played it dumb. Don't you think I'm a little too young to be messed with like that?

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1: 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I'm Doja Cat.
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0: 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Most of these aren't gonna make it. 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
1: Vanuit de mooiste stad van de wereld. 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